They say the 20s are the best years of your life, but I seem to be spending mine missing sunsets, cause I'm busy on my phone observing everyone else, how I compare and obsess, just me, my phone and these walls. And I've been sober for some months, but I can feel the demons waiting on my downfall. Since I'm so ugly and irrelevant, I've been losing friends as if I'm trying to get rid of them. I googled

let's get the party started. See you at the bar, you was hardly talking. That's when I knew that your heart was scarring. Friends to lovers need a part to star in. Like, wait, babe, let me

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1: Shell, which used to have a base and jetty at Holmescourt and Lerwick, is the latest energy company to announce huge profits for the first quarter of this year as a result of the Iran war. Shell's profits were £6.9 billion. This week, Norwegian state oil company Equinor, 80% owner of the Rosebank field, 85 nautical miles west-northwest of Unst, announced profits of £9.7 billion. Previous to that, BP, former operator of the Swinmore terminal, announced profits of £3.2 billion. And Total Energies, former owner of the Shetland gas plant, announced profits of £5.6 billion, all for the first quarter of this year. The price of oil has soared since the start of the US-Israel war with Iran, with the Strait of Hormuz effectively closed. Pupils at the Balderson Primary School have been working with the Endangered Species Conservation Programme, Species on the Edge, and the dialect promotion group Shetland for Words to find a local name for one of Shetland's rarest beetles, the plantain leaf beetle. The Shetland name chosen is Dapiri Red Skardwen. In Shetland, the plantain leaf beetle is only known to be found at the Keen of Hammer in Unst. It can also be found at Yesneby in Orkney, on the banks of Loch Etive near Oban, and in Norway, but nowhere else in the world. The band Gumbo from Kent, a duo, sometimes a trio, is currently visiting Shetland. Since 2018, Chris Berry and Brian Langston have been playing together as two members of the blues, gospel and ragtime band Port Swing Blues, and Gumbo developed from that.
2: Psst. You. Yeah, you. Listening to the radio. Up to whatever. We just wanted to let you know there's a lotto draw coming up, and
3: it could be you.
2: Yeah, what he said. Lotto, from the National Lottery. Rules and procedures apply. Players must be 18 or over.
0: SIBC.

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1: Shell, which used to have a base and jetty at Holmscourt and Lerwick, is the latest energy company to announce huge profits for the first quarter of this year as a result of the Iran war. Shell's profits were £6.9 billion. This week, Norwegian state oil company Equinor, 80% owner of the Rosebank field, 85 nautical miles west-northwest of Unst, announced profits of £9.7 billion. Previous to that, BP, former operator of the Swinmore terminal, announced profits of £3.2 billion. And Total Energies, former owner of the Shetland gas plant, announced profits of £5.6 billion, all for the first quarter of this year. The price of oil has soared since the start of the US-Israel war with Iran, with the Strait of Hormuz effectively closed. Pupils at the Balderston Primary School have been working with the Endangered Species Conservation Programme, Species on the Edge, and the dialect promotion group Shetland for Words to find a local name for one of Shetland's rarest beetles, the plantain leaf beetle. The Shetland name chosen is the Peary Red Scardwen. In Shetland, the plantain leaf beetle is only known to be found at the Keen of Hammer in Unst. It can also be found at Yesneby in Orkney, on the banks of Loch Etive near Oban, and in Norway, but nowhere else in the world. The band Gumbo from Kent, a duo, sometimes a trio, is currently visiting Shetland. Since 2018, Chris Berry and Brian Langston have been playing together as two members of the blues, gospel and ragtime band Port Swing Blues, and Gumbo developed from that.

You are babe. It's been a long road since you found God. Was he up there? Was he up there? Took you a minute, you've been punching the light. It's been a hard day's night. It's kinda like when you fight your way out. Show me your knuckles, baby.

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1: Shell, which used to have a base and jetty at Holmescourt and Lerwick, is the latest energy company to announce huge profits for the first quarter of this year as a result of the Iran war. Shell's profits were £6.9 billion. This week, Norwegian state oil company Equinor, 80% owner of the Rosebank field, 85 nautical miles west-northwest of Unst, announced profits of £9.7 billion. Previous to that, BP, former operator of the Swinmore terminal, announced profits of £3.2 billion. And Total Energies, former owner of the Shetland gas plant, announced profits of £5.6 billion, all for the first quarter of this year. The price of oil has soared since the start of the US-Israel war with Iran, with the Strait of Hormuz effectively closed. Pupils at the Balderson Primary School have been working with the Endangered Species Conservation Programme, Species on the Edge, and the dialect promotion group Shetland for Words to find a local name for one of Shetland's rarest beetles, the plantain leaf beetle. The Shetland name chosen is the Peary Red Scardwen. In Shetland, the plantain leaf beetle is only known to be found at the Keen of Hammer in Unst. It can also be found at Yesneby in Orkney, on the banks of Loch Etive near Oban, and in Norway, but nowhere else in the world. The band Gumbo from Kent, a duo, sometimes a trio, is currently visiting Shetland. Since 2018, Chris Berry and Brian Langston have been playing together as two members of the blues, gospel and ragtime band Port Swing Blues, and Gumbo developed from that.
2: Psst. You. Yeah, you. Listening to the radio. Up to whatever. We just wanted to let you know there's a lotto draw coming up, and
3: it could be you.
2: Yeah, what he said. Lotto, from the National Lottery. Rules and procedures apply. Players must be 18 or over.

will fade eventually. So if our time is running out, day after day, we'll make the mundane a masterpiece. Oh my, my, oh my, my love, I take one look at you, you're taking me out.

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1: Shell, which used to have a base and jetty at Holmescourt and Lerwick, is the latest energy company to announce huge profits for the first quarter of this year as a result of the Iran war. Shell's profits were £6.9 billion. This week, Norwegian state oil company Equinor, 80% owner of the Rosebank field, 85 nautical miles west-northwest of Unst, announced profits of £9.7 billion. Previous to that, BP, former operator of the Swinburne terminal, announced profits of £3.2 billion. And Total Energies, former owner of the Shetland gas plant, announced profits of £5.6 billion, all for the first quarter of this year. The price of oil has soared since the start of the US-Israel war with Iran, with the Strait of Hormuz effectively closed. Pupils at the Balderston Primary School have been working with the Endangered Species Conservation Programme, Species on the Edge, and the dialect promotion group Shetland for Words to find a local name for one of Shetland's rarest beetles, the plantain leaf beetle. The Shetland name chosen is the Peary Red Scardwen. In Shetland, the plantain leaf beetle is only known to be found at the Keen of Hammer in Unst. It can also be found at Yesneby in Orkney, on the banks of Loch Etive near Oban, and in Norway, but nowhere else in the world. The band Gumbo from Kent, a duo, sometimes a trio, is currently visiting Shetland. Since 2018, Chris Berry and Brian Langston have been playing together as two members of the blues, gospel and ragtime band Port Swing Blues, and Gumbo developed from that.

let's get the party started. See you at the bar, you was hardly talking. That's when I knew that your heart was scarring. Friends to lovers need a part to star in. Like, wait, babe, let me ask your pardon. This ain't Gucci, this is Prada, darling. If you want something, you can ask

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1: Shell, which used to have a base and jetty at Holmescourt and Lerwick, is the latest energy company to announce huge profits for the first quarter of this year as a result of the Iran war. Shell's profits were £6.9 billion. This week, Norwegian state oil company Equinor, 80% owner of the Rosebank field, 85 nautical miles west-northwest of Unst, announced profits of £9.7 billion. Previous to that, BP, former operator of the Swinburne terminal, announced profits of £3.2 billion. And Total Energies, former owner of the Shetland gas plant, announced profits of £5.6 billion, all for the first quarter of this year. The price of oil has soared since the start of the US-Israel war with Iran, with the Strait of Hormuz effectively closed. Pupils at the Balderson Primary School have been working with the Endangered Species Conservation Programme, Species on the Edge, and the dialect promotion group Shetland for Words to find a local name for one of Shetland's rarest beetles, the plantain leaf beetle. The Shetland name chosen is the Peary Red Scardwen. In Shetland, the plantain leaf beetle is only known to be found at the Keen of Hammer in Unst. It can also be found at Yesneby in Orkney, on the banks of Loch Etive near Oban, and in Norway, but nowhere else in the world. The band Gumbo from Kent, a duo, sometimes a trio, is currently visiting Shetland. Since 2018, Chris Berry and Brian Langston have been playing together as two members of the blues, gospel and ragtime band Port Swing Blues, and Gumbo developed from that.
2: Psst. You. Yeah, you. Listening to the radio. Up to whatever. We just wanted to let you know there's a lotto draw coming up, and
3: it could be you.
2: Yeah, what he said. Lotto, from the National Lottery. Rules and procedures apply. Players must be 18 or over.

0: place.
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She must be patient. She must have faith in the seeds that are planted beneath the snow. 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
1: Screening this week at Mareel, Hugh Jackman leads a terrific ensemble cast in The Sheep Detectives, a witty and tremendously enjoyable family comedy. Glenn Rothen is a comedy drama of family, forgiveness and the possibility of healing set against the glorious landscapes of the Scottish Highlands. With an audacious and twisted retelling, Lee Cronin's The Mummy turns to one of the most iconic horror stories of all time. Tom Cruise and the late Val Kilmer star in the iconic 80s blockbuster Top Gun, back in cinemas for its 40th anniversary. The Magic Faraway Tree is the much-anticipated adaptation of author Enid Blyton's whimsical book series. Co-directed by James Cameron, Billie Eilish, Hit Me Hard and Soft the Tour brings an innovative, exhilarating concert experience to the big screen. Iron Maiden Burning Ambition invites fans to experience one of the most iconic journeys in music history. Finally, Colours of Time is a story of art and ancestry, families and family ghosts. Go to sheltonarts.org for more information and to book tickets.

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1: The Scottish parliamentary election is over, bar the counting, which has been undertaken during the day today rather than overnight. The ballot boxes from the Anse have been conveyed by ferry and by road, and from all over the mainland by road to the Cliquemine Centre in Lerwick. Votes from Fair Isle, Fuller, Papastous, Kerries and Fetler are mainly postal votes. About 44 staff at the count will verify the ballot papers entering the postal votes before they are counted for the results. The results for Shetland are expected from about 2:30 this afternoon. Only then will we know the votes received by each of the 8 candidates. The Yatland Housing Association has responded to the ongoing public concern about dust from the Stony Hill housing development, including that expressed at the recent meeting of the Lerwick Community Council. The Yatland Housing Association recognised the concern of neighbouring residents, accepting that construction activity must be balanced with the well-being of the surrounding community. The association noted that some level of dust was unavoidable during large-scale works despite the principal contractors implementing a dust control strategy at Stony Hill. This strategy is designed to reduce airborne particles at every stage of the construction process. The measures are monitored daily by the on-site team and are subject to unannounced inspections by officers of the Shetland Isles Council's Environmental Health and Planning Services. The long service and commitment of NHS Shetland community nurses and midwives have been celebrated by their colleagues. Representatives from the Queen's Nursing Institute Scotland met with staff and presented 19 long service awards to those who have dedicated more than 21 years to community nursing and midwifery. There are currently 194 Queen's nurses across Scotland. The Shetland Isles Council has opened a consultation on reducing the speed limit from 40 miles an hour to 30 miles per hour on the main A970 at Bray. The 30 miles per hour limit will run past the hall, increasing to 40 miles per hour instead of the current 60 miles per hour. There is also planned to alter the speed limit on the A968 from Vaux to Toft. The Coast Guard helicopter based at Sumber was tasked to a fishing boat about 50 nautical miles west of Unst. The original aim was to take the casualty to the emergency landing site in Lerwick, where the Coast Guard rescue team members were waiting, but this was changed to Sumber. The 28-metre whitefish boat Courageous became wound up northwest of Blommelsund. It was towed to Lerwick and berthed at Holmescliffe 4. Pupils at the Balterson Primary School have been working with the Endangered Species Conservation Programme, Species on the Edge, and the dialect promotion group, Shetland for Words, to find a local name for one of Shetland's rarest beetles, the plantain leaf beetle. The Shetland name chosen is the Piri Red Scarred Wen. In Shetland, the plantain leaf beetle is only known to be found at the Keen of Hammer and Unst. It can also be found at Yesterby in Orkney, on the banks of Lough Etive near Oban, and in Norway, but nowhere else in the world. There's more news after this.
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1: Aberdeen City Council has said that improvements to Aberdeen's Union Street could face further delays and could push completion back until early autumn rather than late summer. The work on Union Street between Bridge Street and Market Street had been due to be completed last year. This length of Union Street has already been closed for 2 years for the improvements of new road surfacing, dedicated bus and cycle lanes, and other work. The dog that was discovered tied to a railing outside Ayr railway station in January 2015 with a suitcase with his pillow, toy, food bowl and food has passed away. The male Sharpie crossbreed named Kai enjoyed 11 years of adventure and friendship with his new owner Ian Russell. Together they climbed over 100 Munros and climbed Ben Nevis 5 or 6 times. The Scottish SPCA had received hundreds of adoption applications from places as far away as New York, Los Angeles, France, Spain, and even the Philippines. The Scottish Fire and Rescue Service has said that over 100 firefighters and 22 appliances were sent to a major fire in a corner shop on Bonnell Street in Rutherglen. Fire crews remained on scene overnight. Maria van Kerkhove, an infectious disease epidemiologist at the World Health Organization, has said that the outbreak of hantavirus on board a 107-metre Dutch-owned expedition cruise ship Hondius is not the start of a pandemic. She said that it was not the same as 6 years ago with COVID because hantavirus spread slowly through close intimate contact. Health authorities in various countries are tracing dozens of people who previously disembarked from the Hondius. 74-year-old singer Bonnie Tyler has been placed into an induced coma in hospital near her home in Faro in Portugal to aid her recovery. She had been taken to hospital on Wednesday for emergency intestinal surgery. The Whitefish landings and the weather are after this.
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1: 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The Archeress, the Brighter Hope, the Comrades, the Courageous, the Defiant, the Peterhead Ocean Bounty, the Fraserburgh Ocean Reaper and the Venturers landed 1,336 boxes for Lerwick with more to land. And the landing so far this week are about 7,400 boxes. The cruise ship at Mayor's East today is the 165-metre Silver Endeavour, arriving from Fair Isle and departing for Knos. The weather, the wind will be south-southwesterly to west-southwesterly, fresh breeze force 5. The temperature will be 11 degrees.
0: 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Suzanne Briggs is leading 2 singing workshops, Just Sing and Voice Notes, aimed at young people and adults for those who want to enjoy singing regardless of experience on Thursdays in May. 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
3: 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You. 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
1: The Scottish parliamentary election is over, bar the counting, which has been undertaken during the day today rather than overnight. The ballot boxes from the Anns have been conveyed by ferry and by road, and from all over the mainland by road to the Cliquemine Centre in Lerwick. Votes from Fair Isle, Fuller, Papastous, Kerries and Fetter are mainly postal votes. About 44 staff at the count will verify the ballot papers entering the postal votes before they are counted for the results. The results for Shetland are expected from about 2:30 this afternoon. Only then will we know the votes received by each of the 8 candidates. The Yatland Housing Association has responded to the ongoing public concern about dust from the Stony Hill housing development, including that expressed at the recent meeting of the Lerwick Community Council. The Yatland Housing Association recognised the concern of neighbouring residents, accepting that construction activity must be balanced with the well-being of the surrounding community. The association noted that some level of dust was unavoidable during large-scale works despite the principal contractors implementing a dust control strategy at Stony Hill. This strategy is designed to reduce airborne particles at every stage of the construction process. The measures are monitored daily by the on-site team and are subject to unannounced inspections by officers of the Shetland Islands Council's Environmental Health and Planning Services. The long service and commitment of NHS Shetland community nurses and midwives have been celebrated by their colleagues. Representatives from the Queen's Nursing Institute Scotland met with staff and presented 19 long service awards to those who have dedicated more than 21 years to community nursing and midwifery. There are currently 194 Queen's nurses across Scotland. The Shetland Islands Council has opened a consultation on reducing the speed limit from 40 miles an hour to 30 miles per hour on the main A970 at Bray. The 30 miles per hour limit will run past the hall, increasing to 40 miles per hour instead of the current 60 miles per hour. There is also planned to alter the speed limit on the A968 from Vaux to Toft. The Coast Guard helicopter based at Sumber was tasked to a fishing boat about 50 nautical miles west of Unst. The original aim was to take the casualty to the emergency landing site in Lerwick, where the Coast Guard rescue team members were waiting, but this was changed to Sumber. The 28-metre whitefish boat Courageous became wound up northwest of Blommelsund. It was towed to Lerwick and berthed at Holmescliffe 4. Pupils at the Balterson Primary School have been working with the Endangered Species Conservation Programme, Species on the Edge, and the dialect promotion group, Shetland for Words, to find a local name for one of Shetland's rarest beetles, the plantain leaf beetle. The Shetland name chosen is the Piri Red Scarred Wen. In Shetland, the plantain leaf beetle is only known to be found at the Keen of Hammer and Unst. It can also be found at Yesnaby in Orkney, on the banks of Loch Etive near Oban, and in Norway, but nowhere else in the world. There's more news after this.
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1: Aberdeen City Council has said that improvements to Aberdeen's Union Street could face further delays and could push completion back until early autumn rather than late summer. The work on Union Street between Bridge Street and Market Street had been due to be completed last year. This length of Union Street has already been closed for 2 years for the improvements of new road surfacing, dedicated bus and cycle lanes, and other work. The dog that was discovered tied to a railing outside Ayr railway station in January 2015, with a suitcase with his pillow, toy, food bowl and food, has passed away. The male Sharpie crossbreed named Kai enjoyed 11 years of adventure and friendship with his new owner, Ian Russell. Together, they climbed over 100 Munros and climbed Ben Nevis 5 or 6 times. The Scottish SPCA had received hundreds of adoption applications from places as far away as New York, Los Angeles, France, Spain, and even the Philippines. The Scottish Fire and Rescue Service has said that over 100 firefighters and 22 appliances were sent to a major fire in a corner shop on Bonnell Street in Rutherglen. Fire crews remained on scene overnight. Maria van Kerkhove, an infectious disease epidemiologist at the World Health Organization, has said that the outbreak of hantavirus on board a 107-metre Dutch-owned expedition cruise ship Hondius is not the start of a pandemic. She said that it was not the same as 6 years ago with COVID because hantavirus spread slowly through close intimate contact. Health authorities in various countries are tracing dozens of people who previously disembarked from the Hondius. 74-year-old singer Bonnie Tyler has been placed into an induced coma in hospital near her home in Faro in Portugal to aid her recovery. She had been taken to hospital on Wednesday for emergency intestinal surgery. The Whitefish landings and the weather are after this.
2: Did you know that?
0: Despite COVID, the volume of fish sold through the Lerwick and Skelloe fish markets by electronic auction was almost three times higher in 2020 than it was when the auction started in 2003. This increase reflects a great abundance of fisher in Shetland, as well as more interest in landing in Shetland amongst vessels based elsewhere.
2: Find out more at shetlandfishermen.com.
1: Whitefish box landings from Shetland Seafood Auctions. Eight boats landed about 1,500 boxes. The Archeress, the Brighter Hope, the Comrades, the Courageous, the Defiant, the Peterhead Ocean Bounty, the Fraserburgh Ocean Reaper and the Venturers landed 1,336 boxes for Lerwick with more to land. And the landing so far this week are about 7,400 boxes. The cruise ship at Mayor's East today is the 165-metre Silver Endeavour, arriving from Fair Isle and departing for Knossos. The weather, the wind will be south-southwesterly to west-southwesterly, fresh breeze force 5. The temperature will be 11 degrees.
2: 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You can also like Shetland Islands Council job vacancies on Facebook. 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
1: IBC. Miles Smith and then Olivia Rodrigo drop dead and Luis Capaldi something in the heavens. My mess, it's Miles Smith.

0: SIBC News.
1: The Scottish parliamentary election is over, bar the counting, which has been undertaken during the day today rather than overnight. The ballot boxes from the Isles have been conveyed by ferry and by road, and from all over the mainland by road to the Cliquemin Centre in Lerwick. Votes from Fair Isle, Fula, Papastous, Kerris and Fetlar are mainly postal votes. About 44 staff at the count will verify the ballot papers entering the postal votes before they are counted for the results. The results for Shetland are expected from about 2:30 this afternoon. Only then will we know the votes received by each of the 8 candidates. The Yatland Housing Association has responded to the ongoing public concern about dust from the Stony Hill housing development, including that expressed at the recent meeting of the Lerwick Community Council. The Yatland Housing Association recognised the concern of neighbouring residents, accepting that construction activity must be balanced with the well-being of the surrounding community. The association noted that some level of dust was unavoidable during large-scale works despite the principal contractors implementing a dust control strategy at Stony Hill. This strategy is designed to reduce airborne particles at every stage of the construction process. The measures are monitored daily by the on-site team and are subject to unannounced inspections by officers of the Shetland Islands Council's Environmental Health and Planning Services. The long service and commitment of NHS Shetland community nurses and midwives have been celebrated by their colleagues. Representatives from the Queen's Nursing Institute Scotland met with staff and presented 19 long service awards to those who have dedicated more than 21 years to community nursing and midwifery. There are currently 194 Queen's nurses across Scotland. The Shetland Islands Council has opened a consultation on reducing the speed limit from 40 miles an hour to 30 miles per hour on the main A970 at Bray. The 30 miles per hour limit will run past the hall, increasing to 40 miles per hour instead of the current 60 miles per hour. There is also planned to alter the speed limit on the A968 from Vaux to Toft. The Coast Guard helicopter based at Sumber was tasked to a fishing boat about 50 nautical miles west of Unst. The original aim was to take the casualty to the emergency landing site in Lerwick, where the Coast Guard rescue team members were waiting, but this was changed to Sumber. The 28-metre whitefish boat Courageous became wound up northwest of Blommelsund. It was towed to Lerwick and berthed at Holmescliff 4. Pupils at the Balterson Primary School have been working with the Endangered Species Conservation Programme, Species on the Edge, and the dialect promotion group Shetland for Words to find a local name for one of Shetland's rarest beetles, the plantain leaf beetle. The Shetland name chosen is the Piri Red Scarred Wen. In Shetland, the plantain leaf beetle is only known to be found at the Keen of Hammer and Unst. It can also be found at Yesnaby in Orkney, on the banks of Lough Etive near Oban, and in Norway, but nowhere else in the world. There's more news after this. Cars, bears and accessories,
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1: Store. Aberdeen City Council has said that improvements to Aberdeen's Union Street could face further delays and could push completion back until early autumn rather than late summer. The work on Union Street between Bridge Street and Market Street had been due to be completed last year. This length of Union Street has already been closed for 2 years for the improvements of new road surfacing, dedicated bus and cycle lanes, and other work. The dog that was discovered tied to a railing outside Ayr railway station in January 2015, with a suitcase with his pillow, toy, food bowl and food, has passed away. The male Sharpie crossbreed named Kai enjoyed 11 years of adventure and friendship with his new owner, Ian Russell. Together, they climbed over 100 Munros and climbed Ben Nevis 5 or 6 times. The Scottish SPCA had received hundreds of adoption applications from places as far away as New York, Los Angeles, France, Spain and even the Philippines. The Scottish Fire and Rescue Service has said that over 100 firefighters and 22 appliances were sent to a major fire in a corner shop on Bonnell Street in Rutherglen. Fire crews remained on scene overnight. Maria van Kerkhove, an infectious disease epidemiologist at the World Health Organization, has said that the outbreak of hantavirus on board a 107-metre Dutch-owned expedition cruise ship Hondius is not the start of a pandemic. She said that it was not the same as 6 years ago with COVID because hantavirus spread slowly through close intimate contact. Health authorities in various countries are tracing dozens of people who previously disembarked from the Hondius. 74-year-old singer Bonnie Tyler has been placed into an induced coma in hospital near her home in Faro in Portugal to aid her recovery. She had been taken to hospital on Wednesday for emergency intestinal surgery. The Whitefish landings and the weather are after this.
0: Psst. You. Yeah, you. Listening to the radio. Up to whatever. We just wanted to let you know there's a lotto draw coming up and...
3: It could...
0: Yeah, what he said. Lotto, from the National Lottery. Rules and procedures apply. Players must be 18 or over.
1: Whitefish box landings from Shetland Seafood Auctions. 8 boats landed about 1,500 boxes. The Archerous, the Brighter Hope, the Comrades, the Courageous, the Defiant, the Peterhead Ocean Bounty, the Fraserburgh Ocean Reaper and the Venturous landed 1,336 boxes for Lerwick with more to land. And the landing so far this week are about 7,400 boxes. The cruise ship at Mayor's East today is the 165-metre Silver Endeavour, arriving from Fair Isle and departing for Knos. The weather, the wind will be south-southwesterly to west-southwesterly, fresh breeze force 5. The temperature will be 11 degrees.
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4: 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Glen Rothen is a comedy drama of family, forgiveness and the possibility of healing set against the glorious landscapes of the Scottish Highlands. With an audacious and twisted retelling, Lee Cronin's The Mummy turns to one of the most iconic horror stories of all time. Tom Cruise and the late Val Kilmer star in the iconic 80s blockbuster Top Gun, back in cinemas for its 40th anniversary. The Magic Faraway Tree is the much-anticipated adaptation of author Enid Blyton's whimsical book series. Co-directed by James Cameron, Billie Eilish, Hit Me Hard and Soft the Tour brings an innovative, exhilarating concert experience to the big screen. Iron Maiden Burning Ambition invites fans to experience one of the most iconic journeys in music history. 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
1: Coming now, Taylor Swift, then BTS and Swim, and Sheo died with Back in a Heartbeat. The fate of Ophelia, it's Taylor Swift.

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1: The Scottish parliamentary election is over, bar the counting, which has been undertaken during the day today rather than overnight. The ballot boxes from the Anns have been conveyed by ferry and by road, and from all over the mainland by road to the Cliquemine Centre in Lerwick. Votes from Fair Isle, Fuller, Papastous, Kerries and Fetler are mainly postal votes. About 44 staff at the count will verify the ballot papers, entering the postal votes, before they are counted for the results. The results for Shetland are expected from about 2:30 this afternoon. Only then will we know the votes received by each of the 8 candidates. The Yatland Housing Association has responded to the ongoing public concern about dust from the Stony Hill housing development, including that expressed at the recent meeting of the Lerwick Community Council. The Yatland Housing Association recognised the concern of neighbouring residents, accepting that construction activity must be balanced with the well-being of the surrounding community. The association noted that some level of dust was unavoidable during large-scale works despite the principal contractors implementing a dust control strategy at Stony Hill. This strategy is designed to reduce airborne particles at every stage of the construction process. The measures are monitored daily by the on-site team and are subject to unannounced inspections by officers of the Shetland Islands Council's Environmental Health and Planning Services. The long service and commitment of NHS Shetland community nurses and midwives have been celebrated by their colleagues. Representatives from the Queen's Nursing Institute Scotland met with staff and presented 19 long service awards to those who have dedicated more than 21 years to community nursing and midwifery. There are currently 194 Queen's nurses across Scotland. The Shetland Islands Council has opened a consultation on reducing the speed limit from 40 miles an hour to 30 miles per hour on the main A970 at Bray. The 30 miles per hour limit will run past the hall, increasing to 40 miles per hour instead of the current 60 miles per hour. There is also planned to alter the speed limit on the A968 from Vaux to Toft. The Coast Guard helicopter based at Sumber was tasked to a fishing boat about 50 nautical miles west of Unst. The original aim was to take the casualty to the emergency landing site in Lerwick, where the Coast Guard rescue team members are waiting, but this was changed to Sumber. The 28-metre whitefish boat Courageous became wound up northwest of Blommelsund. It was towed to Lerwick and berthed at Holmescliffe 4. Pupils at the Balterson Primary School have been working with the Endangered Species Conservation Programme, Species on the Edge, and the dialect promotion group Shetland for Words to find a local name for one of Shetland's rarest beetles, the plantain leaf beetle. The Shetland name chosen is the Piri Red Scardwen. In Shetland, the plantain leaf beetle is only known to be found at the Keen of Hammer and Unst. It can also be found at Yesnaby in Orkney, on the banks of Loch Etive near Oban, and in Norway, but nowhere else in the world. There's more news after this.
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1: Aberdeen City Council has said that improvements to Aberdeen's Union Street could face further delays and could push completion back until early autumn rather than late summer. The work on Union Street between Bridge Street and Market Street had been due to be completed last year. This length of Union Street has already been closed for 2 years for the improvements of new road surfacing, dedicated bus and cycle lanes, and other work. The dog that was discovered tied to a railing outside Ayr railway station in January 2015 with a suitcase with his pillow, toy, food bowl and food has passed away. The male Sharpie crossbreed named Kai enjoyed 11 years of adventure and friendship with his new owner Ian Russell. Together they climbed over 100 Munros and climbed Ben Nevis 5 or 6 times. The Scottish SPCA had received hundreds of adoption applications from places as far away as New York, Los Angeles, France, Spain, and even the Philippines. The Scottish Fire and Rescue Service has said over 100 firefighters and 22 appliances were sent to a major fire in a corner shop on Bonnot Street in Rutherglen. Fire crews remained on scene overnight. Maria van Kerkhove, an infectious disease epidemiologist at the World Health Organization, has said that the outbreak of hantavirus on board a 107-metre Dutch-owned expedition cruise ship Hondius is not the start of a pandemic. She said that it was not the same as 6 years ago with COVID because hantavirus spread slowly through close intimate contact. Health authorities in various countries are tracing dozens of people who previously disembarked from the Hondius. 74-year-old singer Bonnie Tyler has been placed into an induced coma in hospital near her home in Faro in Portugal to aid her recovery. She had been taken to hospital on Wednesday for emergency intestinal surgery. The Whitefish landings and the weather are after this.
2: The Shetland Fishermen's Association recently celebrated its 75-year anniversary. To mark the occasion, they've launched the book charting their history. It is now on sale at the LHD shop or from the SFA office.
1: Whitefish box landings from Shetland Seafood Auctions. 8 boats landed about 1,500 boxes. The Archeress, the Brighter Hope, the Comrades, the Courageous, the Defiant, the Peterhead Ocean Bounty, the Fraserburgh Ocean Reaper and the Venturers landed 1,336 boxes for Lerwick with more to land. And the landings so far this week are about 7,400 boxes. The cruise ship at Mayor's East today is the 165-metre Silver Endeavour, arriving from Fair Isle and departing for Knossos. The weather, the wind will be south-southwesterly to west-southwesterly, fresh breeze force 5. The temperature will be 11 degrees.
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1: SIBC. It's Pink Panther Essence and Larson, then Callum Beattie and Sunflower, and Wolf Alice with White Horses. First, Pink Panther Essence and Larson and Stateside. I'm

Let's get the party started. See you at the bar, you was hardly talking. That's when I knew that your heart was scarring. Friends to lovers need a part to star in. Like, wait, babe, let me

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1: The Scottish parliamentary election is over, bar the counting, which has been undertaken during the day today rather than overnight. The ballot boxes from the islands have been conveyed by ferry and by road and from all over the mainland by road to the Clickerman Centre in Lerwick. Votes from Fair Isle, Fula, Pabastou, Skerries and Fetter are mainly postal votes. About 44 staff at the count will verify the ballot papers, including the postal votes, before they are counted for the results. The results for Shetland are expected from about 2:30 this afternoon. Only then will we know the votes received by each of the 8 candidates. The Yatland Housing Association has responded to the ongoing public concern about dust from the Stony Hill housing development, including that expressed at the recent meeting of the Lerwick Community Council. The Yatland Housing Association recognised the concern of neighbouring residents, accepting that construction activity must be balanced with the well-being of the surrounding community. The association noted that some level of dust was unavoidable during large-scale works, despite the principal contractors implementing a dust control strategy at Stony Hill. This strategy is designed to reduce airborne particles at every stage of the construction process. The measures are monitored daily by the on-site team and are subject to unannounced inspections by officers of the Shetland Islands Council's Environmental Health and Planning Services. The long service and commitment of NHS Shetland community nurses and midwives have been celebrated by their colleagues. Representatives from the Queen's Nursing Institute Scotland met with staff and presented 19 long service awards to those who have dedicated more than 21 years to community nursing and midwifery. The Shetland Islands Council has opened a consultation on reducing the speed limit from 40 miles an hour to 30 miles per hour on the main A970 at Bray. The 30 miles per hour limit will run past the hall, increasing to 40 miles per hour instead of the current 60 miles per hour. There is also a plan to alter the speed limit on the A968 from Foo to Toft. The Coast Guard helicopter based at Somer was tasked to a fishing boat about 50 nautical miles west of Unst. The original aim was to take the casualty to the emergency landing site in Lerwick, where Coast Guard rescue team members were waiting, but this was changed to Somer. The 28-metre whitefish boat Courageous became wound up northwest of Bloomersund. It was towed to Lerwick and berthed at Holmscroft 4. Now the weather, and the wind will be south-southwesterly to west-southwesterly, fresh breeze force 5. The temperature will be 11 degrees.
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4: 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Lotto. 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Players must be 18 or over.
1: Now we have Tame Impala, then Addison Rae, Fame as a Gun, and show with End of Beginning. 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
1: The Scottish parliamentary election is over, bar the counting, which has been undertaken during the day-to-day rather than overnight. The ballot boxes from the Isles have been conveyed by ferry and by road and from all over the mainland by road to the Clickerman Centre in Lerwick. Votes from Fair Isle, Fuller, Papastow, Skerries and Fetter are mainly postal votes. About 44 staff at the count will verify the ballot papers, including the postal votes, before they are counted for the results. The results for Shetland are expected from about 2:30 this afternoon. Only then will we know the votes received by each of the 8 candidates. The Yatland Housing Association has responded to the ongoing public concern about dust from the Stony Hill housing development, including that expressed at the recent meeting of the Lerwick Community Council. The Yatland Housing Association recognised the concern of neighbouring residents, accepting that construction activity must be balanced with the well-being of the surrounding community. The association noted that some level of dust was unavoidable during large-scale works, despite the principal contractors implementing a dust control strategy at Stony Hill. This strategy is designed to reduce airborne particles at every stage of the construction process. The measures are monitored daily by the on-site team and are subject to unannounced inspections by officers of the Shetland and Isles Council Environmental Health and Planning Services. The long service and commitment of NHS Shetland community nurses and midwives have been celebrated by their colleagues. Representatives from the Queen's Nursing Institute Scotland met with staff and presented 19 long service awards to those who have dedicated more than 21 years to community nursing and midwifery. The Shetland Isles Council has opened a consultation on reducing the speed limit from 40 miles an hour to 30 miles per hour on the main A970 at Bray. The 30 miles per hour limit will run past the hall, increasing to 40 miles per hour instead of the current 60 miles per hour. There is also a plan to alter the speed limit on the A968 from Foe to Toft. The Coast Guard helicopter based at Summer was tasked to a fishing boat about 50 nautical miles west of Unst. The original aim was to take the casualty to the emergency landing site in Lerwick, where Coast Guard rescue team members were waiting, but this was changed to Sumbra. The 28-metre whitefish boat Courageous became wound up northwest of Bloomersund. It was towed to Lerwick and berthed at Holmscroft 4. Now the weather, and the wind will be south-southwesterly to west-southwesterly, fresh breeze force 5. The temperature will be 11 degrees. The car spares and accessories.
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1: 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Now we've Harry Styles and then Tate McRae, Nobody's Girl, and Malcolm Todd with Earrings. American Girl, it's Harry Styles.

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0: SIBC News.
1: The Scottish parliamentary election is over, bar the counting, which has been undertaken during the day-to-day rather than overnight. The ballot boxes from the Isles have been conveyed by ferry and by road and from all over the mainland by road to the Clickerman Centre in Lerwick. Votes from Fair Isle, Fula, Papastow, Skerries and Fetter are mainly postal votes. About 44 staff at the count will verify the ballot papers, including the postal votes, before they are counted for the results. The results for Sherton are expected from about 2:30 this afternoon. Only then will we know the votes received by each of the 8 candidates. The Yatland Housing Association has responded to the ongoing public concern about dust from the Stony Hill housing development, including that expressed at the recent meeting of the Lerwick Community Council. The Yatland Housing Association recognised the concern of neighbouring residents, accepting that construction activity must be balanced with the well-being of the surrounding community. The association noted that some level of dust was unavoidable during large-scale works, despite the principal contractors implementing a dust control strategy at Stony Hill. This strategy is designed to reduce airborne particles at every stage of the construction process. The measures are monitored daily by the on-site team and are subject to unannounced inspections by officers of the Sherton Lands Council's Environmental Health and Planning Services. The long service and commitment of NHS Sherton community nurses and midwives have been celebrated by their colleagues. Representatives from the Queen's Nursing Institute Scotland met with staff and presented 19 long service awards to those who have dedicated more than 21 years to community nursing and midwifery. The Sherton Lands Council has opened a consultation on reducing the speed limit from 40 miles an hour to 30 miles per hour on the main A970 at Bray. The 30 miles per hour limit will run past the hall, increasing to 40 miles per hour instead of the current 60 miles per hour. There is also a plan to alter the speed limit on the A968 from Foo to Toft. The Coast Guard helicopter based at Summer was tasked to a fishing boat about 50 nautical miles west of Unst. The original aim was to take the casualty to the emergency landing site in Lerwick, where Coast Guard rescue team members were waiting, but this was changed to Summer. The 28-metre whitefish boat Courageous became wound up northwest of Bloemelsund. It was towed to Lerwick and berthed at Holmscroft 4. Now the weather, and the wind will be south-southwesterly to west-southwesterly, fresh breeze force 5. The temperature will be 11 degrees.
2: Screening this week at Mareel, Hugh Jackman leads a terrific ensemble cast in The Sheep Detectives, a witty and tremendously enjoyable family comedy. Glen Rothen is a comedy drama of family, forgiveness and the possibility of healing set against the glorious landscapes of the Scottish Highlands. With an audacious and twisted retelling, Lee Cronin's The Mummy turns to one of the most iconic horror stories of all time. Tom Cruise and the late Val Kilmer star in the iconic 80s blockbuster Top Gun, back in cinemas for its 40th anniversary. The Magic Faraway Tree is the much-anticipated adaptation of author Enid Blyton's whimsical book series. 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
1: The Scottish parliamentary election is over, bar the counting, which has been undertaken during the day today rather than overnight. The ballot boxes from the Isles have been conveyed by ferry and by road and from all over the mainland by road to the Clickerman Centre in Lerwick. Votes from Fair Isle, Fuller, Pabastu, Skerries and Fetter are mainly postal votes. About 44 staff at the count will verify the ballot papers, including the postal votes, before they are counted for the results. The results for Shetland are expected from about 2:30 this afternoon. Only then will we know the votes received by each of the 8 candidates. The Yatland Housing Association has responded to the ongoing public concern about dust from the Stony Hill housing development, including that expressed at the recent meeting of the Lerwick Community Council. The Yatland Housing Association recognised the concern of neighbouring residents, accepting that construction activity must be balanced with the well-being of the surrounding community. The association noted that some level of dust was unavoidable during large-scale works, despite the principal contractors implementing a dust control strategy at Stony Hill. This strategy is designed to reduce airborne particles at every stage of the construction process. The measures are monitored daily by the on-site team and are subject to unannounced inspections by officers of the Shetlandlands Council's Environmental Health and Planning Services. The long service and commitment of NHS Shetland community nurses and midwives have been celebrated by their colleagues. Representatives from the Queen's Nursing Institute Scotland met with staff and presented 19 long service awards to those who have dedicated more than 21 years to community nursing and midwifery. The Shetlandlands Council has opened a consultation on reducing the speed limit from 40 miles an hour to 30 miles per hour on the main A970 at Bray. The 30 miles per hour limit will run past the hall, increasing to 40 miles per hour instead of the current 60 miles per hour. There is also planned to alter the speed limit on the A968 from Foo to Toft. The Coast Guard helicopter based at Summer was tasked to a fishing boat about 50 nautical miles west of Unst. The original aim was to take the casualty to the emergency landing site in Lerwick, where Coast Guard rescue team members were waiting, but this was changed to Sumbra. The 28-metre whitefish boat Courageous became wound up northwest of Bloomersund. It was towed to Lerwick and berthed at Holmscliff 4. Now the weather, and the wind will be south-southwesterly to west-southwesterly, fresh breeze force 5. The temperature will be 11 degrees.
2: Psst. You. Yeah, you. Listening to the radio. Up to whatever. We just wanted to let you know there's a lotto draw coming up. And
3: it could be you.
2: Yeah. What he said. Lotto. From the National Lottery. Rules and procedures apply. Players must be 18 or over.
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See you at the bar, you was hardly talking. That's when I knew that your heart was scarring. Friends to lovers need a part to star in. 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
1: The count in the Shetland constituency of the Scottish Parliament elections has been continuing at the Clickhamin Centre, with the votes from all over Shetland transported there by ferry and by road to the centre and added to the postal votes which had already arrived. From the 17,979 registered voters in Shetland, 11,535 votes were cast in the constituency vote, a turnout of 64.1%, and down from 66.1% in 2021. The highest turnout at a polling station was at Ewysund, with 71.8%. 82.6% of postal voters used their vote. The regional list turnout was 11,523 votes cast. The fortunes of the eight candidates will be known this afternoon. With the floating production storage and offloading vessel Petroyarl Rosebank, berthed at Agotnes and Sotra in Norway, being prepared for its eventual decades-long anchorage in the Rosebank field, the most intense work to date is underway in the Rosebank field, 85 nautical miles west-northwest of Unst. Seven offshore support vessels are working in the field. A group of experts has recommended that all schools should remove online photos of pupils, such as on school websites or on social media, although posting photos of children is increasingly less common by Shetland schools. This is with blackmail threats growing and criminals manipulating pictures found on school websites and social media to create sexually explicit images. The Yardland Housing Association has responded to the ongoing public concern about dust from the Stony Hill housing development, including that expressed at the recent meeting of the Lerwick Community Council. The Yardland Housing Association recognised the concern of neighbouring residents, accepting that construction activity must be balanced with the well-being of the surrounding community. The association noted that some level of dust was unavoidable during large-scale work, despite the principal contractors implementing a dust control strategy at Stony Hill. The long service and commitment of NHS Shetland community nurses and midwives have been celebrated by their colleagues. Representatives from the Queen's Nursing Institute Scotland met with staff and presented 19 long service awards to those who have dedicated more than 21 years to community nursing and midwifery. Journalists and some technical staff at STV are on a 24-hour strike over a pay freeze. The company said that this will mean no Scottish news bulletins or programmes to cover the results of the 2026 Scottish Parliament elections. The International Airlines Group, the owner of British Airways, has said that it does not expect its services across main markets to be affected by the threat of jet fuel shortages throughout the summer. Iberia and Aer Lingus are also among its brands. IGA said that the strength of its supply chain and inventories meant it was well placed to avert any turbulence facing the industry. The UK Health Security Agency said that a third British national, who is ashore in Tristan da Cunha, has suspected hantavirus. It has been established that seven British passengers got off in St Helena. Meanwhile, the 107-metre expedition cruise ship Hondius is on its way to the Canary Islands. A new report has shown that the renewable energy industry, especially in China, is likely to benefit from the Iran war as countries are forced to decide to move away from fossil fuels. Other beneficiaries are the oil and gas industry itself, the banks with high interest rates, and the defence industry in replacing the likes of used missiles. South Africa's top court has found against President Cyril Ramaphosa, who was accused of stashing millions of dollars inside sofas in his private game farm and covering up the theft. In 2022, his party, the African National Congress, rallied around him and used its parliamentary majority to prevent impeachment proceedings from being launched. The weather, the wind will be southwesterly to westerly, fresh breeze force 5. The temperature will be 10 to 11 degrees.
2: 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Suzanne Briggs is leading two singing workshops, Just Sing and Voice Notes, aimed at young people and adults for those who want to enjoy singing regardless of experience on Thursdays in May. 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
1: 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Noah Kahan with The Great Divide.
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And now the results after the count in the Sherton constituency of the Scottish Parliament elections has been announced. The results were Hannah Mary Goodlett, Scottish National Party, 5,453 votes, 47.3%. Emma MacDonald, Scottish Liberal Democrat, 3,936 votes, 34.1%. Alex Armitage, Scottish Greens, 949 votes, 8.2%. Vic Curry, Reform UK, 725 votes, 6.2%. John Erskine, Scottish Labour, 169 votes, 1.4%. Douglas Barnett, Scottish Conservative and Unionist, 137 votes, 1.1%. Brian Nugent, Alliance to Liberate Scotland, 65 votes, 0.5%. And Peter Tate, Independent, 50 votes, 0.4%. Hannah Mary Goodlett was elected member of the Scottish Parliament for Shetland with a majority of 1,517, a 10% S&P swing from the Liberal Democrats. And now we have the Sadger Boys.

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1: The results after the count in the Shetland constituency of the Scottish Parliament elections have been announced. The results were Hannah Mary Goodlett, Scottish National Party, 5,453 votes, 47.3%. Emma MacDonald, Scottish Liberal Democrat, 3,936 votes, 34.1%. Alex Armitage, Scottish Greens, 949 votes, 8.2%. Vic Curry, Reform UK, 725 votes, 6.2%. John Erskine, Scottish Labour, 169 votes, 1.4%. Douglas Barnett, Scottish Conservative and Unionist, 137 votes, 1.1%. Brian Nugent, Alliance to Liberate Scotland, 65 votes, 0.5%. And Peter Tate, Independent, 50 votes, 0.4%. Hannah Mary Goodlett was elected member of the Scottish Parliament for Shetland with a majority of 1,517 votes, a 10% SNP swing from the Liberal Democrats. This is the first time that a political party other than Liberal Democrats has been returned in the constituency of Shetland of the Scottish Parliament, the first Scottish Parliament election being in 1999. In the Orkney and Shetland constituency for the UK Parliament, a political party other than the Liberal Democrats or Liberal was returned only twice since 1832, that being in 1935 and 1945, with no elections in 1939 and 1943 because of the Second World War. From the 17,979 registered voters in Shetland, 11,535 votes were cast in the constituency vote, a turnout of 64.1%, and down from 66.1% in 2021. The highest turnout at the polling station was at Hewisend with 71.8%. 82.6% of postal voters used their vote. The regional list turnout was 11,523 votes cast. With the floating production storage and offloading vessel Petrojarl Rosebank berthed in Agotnes and Sotra in Norway being prepared for its eventual decades-long anchorage in the Rosebank field, the most intense work to date is underway in the Rosebank field, 85 nautical miles west-northwest of Ernst. Seven offshore support vessels are working in the field. A group of experts has recommended that all schools should remove online photos of pupils, such as in schools' websites or on social media, although posting photos of children is increasingly less common by Shetland schools. This is with blackmail threats growing and criminals manipulating pictures found in school websites and social media to create sexually explicit images. The weather, the wind will be southwesterly to westerly, fresh breeze force 5. The temperature will be 10 to 11 degrees.
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1: Now we have Taylor Swift, then Sabrina Carpenter with Manchild, and BTS with Swim. The fate of Ophelia, it's Taylor Swift.

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1: The results after the count in the Shetland constituency of the Scottish Parliament elections have been announced. The results were Hannah Mary Goodlett, Scottish National Party, 5,453 votes, 47.3%. Emma MacDonald, Scottish Liberal Democrat, 3,936 votes, 34.1%. Alex Armitage, Scottish Greens, 949 votes, 8.2%. Vic Curry, Reform UK, 725 votes, 6.2%. John Erskine, Scottish Labour, 169 votes, 1.4%. Douglas Barnett, Scottish Conservative and Unionist, 137 votes, 1.1%. Brian Nugent, Alliance to Liberate Scotland, 65 votes, 0.5%. And Peter Tate, Independent, 50 votes, 0.4%. Hannah Mary Goodlett was elected member of the Scottish Parliament for Shetland with a majority of 1,517 votes, a 10% SNP swing from the Liberal Democrats. This is the first time that a political party other than Liberal Democrats has been returned in the constituency of Shetland of the Scottish Parliament, the first Scottish Parliament election being in 1999. In the Orkney and Shetland constituency for the UK Parliament, a political party other than the Liberal Democrats or Liberal was returned only twice since 1832, that being in 1935 and 1945, with no elections in 1939 and 1943 because of the Second World War. From the 17,979 registered voters in Shetland, 11,535 votes were cast in the constituency vote, a turnout of 64.1%, and down from 66.1% in 2021. The highest turnout at the polling station was at Hewisend with 71.8%. 82.6% of postal voters used their vote. The regional list turnout was 11,523 votes cast. With the floating production storage and offloading vessel Petrojarl Rosebank berthed in Agotnes and Sotra in Norway being prepared for its eventual decades-long anchorage in the Rosebank field, the most intense work to date is underway in the Rosebank field, 85 nautical miles west-northwest of Ernst. Seven offshore support vessels are working in the field. A group of experts has recommended that all schools should remove online photos of pupils, such as in schools' websites or on social media, although posting photos of children is increasingly less common by Shetland schools. This is with blackmail threats growing and criminals manipulating pictures found in school websites and social media to create sexually explicit images. The weather, the wind will be southwesterly to westerly, fresh breeze force 5. The temperature will be 10 to 11 degrees.
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3: 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With an audacious and twisted retelling, Lee Cronin's The Mummy turns to one of the most iconic horror stories of all time. Tom Cruise and the late Val Kilmer star in the iconic 80s blockbuster Top Gun, back in cinemas for its 40th anniversary. The Magic Faraway Tree is the much-anticipated adaptation of author Enid Blyton's whimsical book series. 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

let's get the party started. See you at the bar, you was hardly talking. That's when I knew that your heart was scarring. Friends to lovers need a part to star in. Like, wait, babe, let me ask your pardon. This ain't Gucci, this is Prada, darling. If you want something, you can ask.

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1: The results after the count in the Shetland constituency of the Scottish Parliament elections have been announced. The results were Hannah Mary Goodlett, Scottish National Party, 5,453 votes, 47.3%. Emma MacDonald, Scottish Liberal Democrat, 3,936 votes, 34.1%. Alex Armitage, Scottish Greens, 949 votes, 8.2%. Vic Curry, Reform UK, 725 votes, 6.2%. John Erskine, Scottish Labour, 169 votes, 1.4%. Douglas Barnett, Scottish Conservative and Unionist, 137 votes, 1.1%. Brian Nugent, Alliance to Liberate Scotland, 65 votes, 0.5%. And Peter Tate, Independent, 50 votes, 0.4%. Hannah Mary Goodlett was elected member of the Scottish Parliament for Shetland with a majority of 1,517 votes, a 10% SNP swing from the Liberal Democrats. This is the first time that a political party other than Liberal Democrats has been returned in the constituency of Shetland of the Scottish Parliament, the first Scottish Parliament election being in 1999. In the Orkney and Shetland constituency for the UK Parliament, a political party other than the Liberal Democrats or Liberal was returned only twice since 1832, that being in 1935 and 1945, with no elections in 1939 and 1943 because of the Second World War. From the 17,979 registered voters in Shetland, 11,535 votes were cast in the constituency vote, a turnout of 64.1%, and down from 66.1% in 2021. The highest turnout at the polling station was at Hewisend with 71.8%. 82.6% of postal voters used their vote. The regional list turnout was 11,523 votes cast. With the floating production storage and offloading vessel Petrojarl Rosebank berthed in Agotnes and Sotra in Norway being prepared for its eventual decades-long anchorage in the Rosebank field, the most intense work to date is underway in the Rosebank field, 85 nautical miles west-northwest of Ernst. Seven offshore support vessels are working in the field. A group of experts has recommended that all schools should remove online photos of pupils, such as in schools' websites or on social media, although posting photos of children is increasingly less common by Shetland schools. This is with blackmail threats growing and criminals manipulating pictures found in school websites and social media to create sexually explicit images. The weather, the wind will be southwesterly to westerly, fresh breeze force 5. The temperature will be 10 to 11 degrees.
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6: 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Kenneth Pattingill, best known as one half of the Milk Carton Kids, returns to the stage solo for the first time in 16 years on Wednesday the 20th of May. 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
1: Now, Bruno Mars and Olivia Dean nice to each other, and Lady Gaga and Dutchie in Runway. I just might. It's Bruno Mars. 1, 2, 3.

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1: The results after the count in the Shetland constituency of the Scottish Parliament elections have been announced. The results were Hannah Mary Goodlett, Scottish National Party, 5,453 votes, 47.3%. Emma MacDonald, Scottish Liberal Democrat, 3,936 votes, 34.1%. Alex Armitage, Scottish Greens, 949 votes, 8.2%. Vic Curry, Reform UK, 725 votes, 6.2%. John Erskine, Scottish Labour, 169 votes, 1.4%. Douglas Barnett, Scottish Conservative and Unionist, 137 votes, 1.1%. Brian Nugent, Alliance to Liberate Scotland, 65 votes, 0.5%. And Peter Tate, Independent, 50 votes, 0.4%. Hannah Mary Goodlett was elected member of the Scottish Parliament for Shetland with a majority of 1,517 votes, a 10% SNP swing from the Liberal Democrats. This is the first time that a political party other than Liberal Democrats has been returned in the constituency of Shetland of the Scottish Parliament, the first Scottish Parliament election being in 1999. In the Orkney and Shetland constituency for the UK Parliament, a political party other than the Liberal Democrats or Liberal was returned only twice since 1832, that being in 1935 and 1945, with no elections in 1939 and 1943 because of the Second World War. From the 17,979 registered voters in Shetland, 11,535 votes were cast in the constituency vote, a turnout of 64.1%, and down from 66.1% in 2021. The highest turnout at the polling station was at Hewisend with 71.8%. 82.6% of postal voters used their vote. The regional list turnout was 11,523 votes cast. With the floating production storage and offloading vessel Petrojarl Rosebank berthed in Agotnes and Sotra in Norway being prepared for its eventual decades-long anchorage in the Rosebank field, the most intense work to date is underway in the Rosebank field, 85 nautical miles west-northwest of Ernst. Seven offshore support vessels are working in the field. A group of experts has recommended that all schools should remove online photos of pupils, such as in schools' websites or on social media, although posting photos of children is increasingly less common by Shetland schools. This is with blackmail threats growing and criminals manipulating pictures found in school websites and social media to create sexually explicit images. Journalists and some technical staff at STV are on a 24-hour strike over a pay freeze. The company said that this will mean no Scottish news bulletins or programmes to cover the results of the 2026 Scottish Parliament elections. The International Airlines Group, the owner of British Airways, has said that it does not expect its services across main markets to be affected by the threat of jet fuel shortages throughout the summer. Iberia and Aer Lingus are also among its brands. IGA said that the strength of its supply chain and inventories meant it was well placed to avert any turbulence facing the industry. The UK Health Security Agency said that a third British national, who is ashore in Tristan da Cunha, has suspected hantavirus. It has been established that seven British passengers got off in St Helena. Meanwhile, the 107-metre expedition cruise ship Honduras is on its way to the Canary Islands. A new report has shown that the renewable energy industry, especially in China, is likely to benefit from the Iran war as countries are forced to decide to move away from fossil fuels. Other beneficiaries are the oil and gas industry itself, the banks with high interest rates, and the defence industry in replacing the likes of used missiles. South Africa's top court has found against President Cyril Ramaphosa, who was accused of stashing millions of dollars inside sofas in his private game farm and covering up the theft. In 2022, his party, the African National Congress, rallied around him and used its parliamentary majority to prevent impeachment proceedings from being launched. The weather, the wind will be southwesterly to westerly, fresh breeze force 5. The temperature will be 10 to 11 degrees.
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3: Screening this week at Muriel, Hugh Jackman leads a terrific ensemble cast in The Sheep Detectives, a witty and tremendously enjoyable family comedy. Glen Rothen is a comedy drama of family, forgiveness and the possibility of healing set against the glorious landscapes of the Scottish Highlands. With an audacious and twisted retelling, Lee Cronin's The Mummy turns to one of the most iconic horror stories of all time. Tom Cruise and the late Val Kilmer star in the iconic 80s blockbuster Top Gun, back in cinemas for its 40th anniversary. The Magic Faraway Tree is the much-anticipated adaptation of author Enid Blyton's whimsical book series. Co-directed by James Cameron, Billie Eilish, Hit Me Hard and Soft the Tour brings an innovative, exhilarating concert experience to the big screen. Iron Maiden Burning Ambition invites fans to experience one of the most iconic journeys in music history. Finally, Colours of Time is a story of art and ancestry, families and family ghosts. 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
1: The results after the count in the Sheffield constituency of the Scottish Parliament elections have been announced. The results were Hannah Mary Goodlett, Scottish National Party, 5,453 votes, 47.3%. Emma MacDonald, Scottish Liberal Democrat, 3,936 votes, 34.1%. Alex Armitage, Scottish Greens, 949 votes, 8.2%. Vic Curry, Reform UK, 725 votes, 6.2%. John Erskine, Scottish Labour, 169 votes, 1.4%. Douglas Barnett, Scottish Conservative and Unionist, 137 votes, 1.1%. Brian Nugent, Alliance to Liberate Scotland, 65 votes, 0.5%. And Peter Tate, Independent, 50 votes, 0.4%. Hannah Mary Goodlett was elected member of the Scottish Parliament for Shetland with a majority of 1,517 votes, a 10% SNP swing from the Liberal Democrats. This is the first time that a political party other than Liberal Democrats has been returned in the constituency of Shetland of the Scottish Parliament, the first Scottish Parliament election being in 1999. In the Orkney and Shetland constituency for the UK Parliament, a political party other than the Liberal Democrats or Liberal was returned only twice since 1832, that being in 1935 and 1945, with no elections in 1939 and 1943 because of the Second World War. From the 17,979 registered voters in Shetland, 11,535 votes were cast in the constituency vote, a turnout of 64.1%, and down from 66.1% in 2021. The highest turnout at the polling station was at Hewisund with 71.8%. 82.6% of postal voters used their vote. The regional list turnout was 11,523 votes cast. With the floating production storage and offloading vessel Petrojarl Rosebank berthed in Agotnes and Sotra in Norway being prepared for its eventual decades-long anchorage in the Rosebank field, the most intense work to date is underway in the Rosebank field, 85 nautical miles west-northwest of Unst. Seven offshore support vessels are working in the field. A group of experts has recommended that all schools should remove online photos of pupils, such as in schools' websites or on social media, although posting photos of children is increasingly less common by Shetland schools. This is with blackmail threats growing and criminals manipulating pictures found in school websites and social media to create sexually explicit images. Journalists and some technical staff at STV are on a 24-hour strike over a pay freeze. The company said that this will mean no Scottish news bulletins or programmes to cover the results of the 2026 Scottish Parliament elections. The International Airlines Group, the owner of British Airways, has said that it does not expect its services across main markets to be affected by the threat of jet fuel shortages throughout the summer. Iberia and Aer Lingus are also among its brands. IGA said that the strength of its supply chain and inventories meant it was well placed to avert any turbulence facing the industry. The UK Health Security Agency said that a third British national, who is ashore in Tristan da Cunha, has suspected Hunter virus. It has been established that seven British passengers got off in St Helena. Meanwhile, the 107-metre expedition cruise ship Hondius is on its way to the Canary.

0: Canary Islands. A new report has shown that the renewable energy industry, especially in China, is likely to benefit from the Iran war as countries are forced to decide to move away from fossil fuels. Other beneficiaries are the oil and gas industry itself, the banks with high interest rates, and the defence industry in replacing the likes of used missiles. South Africa's top court has found against President Cyril Ramaphosa, who was accused of stashing millions of dollars inside sofas in his private game farm and covering up the theft. In 2022, his party, the African National Congress, rallied around him and used its parliamentary majority to prevent impeachment proceedings from being launched. The weather, the wind will be southwesterly to westerly, fresh breeze force 5. The temperature will be 10 to 11 degrees.
1: Psst. You. Yeah, you. Listening to the radio. Up to whatever. We just wanted to let you know there's a lotto draw coming up. And
2: it could be you.
1: Yeah. What he said. Lotto. From the National Lottery. Rules and procedures apply. Players must be 18 or over.
0: SIBC. Now we have Raven Lenny and then Addison Rae headphones on and Sienna Spira with The Visitor. Love Me Not, it's Raven Lenny. See you right

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1: The results after the count in the Shetland constituency of the Scottish Parliament elections have been announced. The results were Hannah Mary Goodlett, Scottish National Party, 5,453 votes, 47.3%. Emma MacDonald, Scottish Liberal Democrat, 3,936 votes, 34.1%. Alex Armitage, Scottish Greens, 949 votes, 8.2%. Vic Curry, Reform UK, 725 votes, 6.2%. John Erskine, Scottish Labour, 169 votes, 1.4%. Douglas Barnett, Scottish Conservative and Unionist, 137 votes, 1.1%. Brian Nugent, Alliance to Liberate Scotland, 65 votes, 0.5%. And Peter Tate, Independent, 50 votes, 0.4%. Hannah Mary Goodlett was elected member of the Scottish Parliament for Shetland with a majority of 1,517 votes, a 10% SNP swing from the Liberal Democrats. This is the first time that a political party other than Liberal Democrats has been returned in the constituency of Shetland of the Scottish Parliament, the first Scottish Parliament election being in 1999. In the Orkney and Shetland constituency for the UK Parliament, a political party other than the Liberal Democrats or Liberal was returned only twice since 1832, that being in 1935 and 1945, with no elections in 1939 and 1943 because of the Second World War. From the 17,979 registered voters in Shetland, 11,535 votes were cast in the constituency vote, a turnout of 64.1%, and down from 66.1% in 2021. The highest turnout at the polling station was at Hewisend with 71.8%. 82.6% of postal voters used their vote. The regional list turnout was 11,523 votes cast. With the floating production storage and offloading vessel Petrojarl Rosebank berthed in Agotnes and Sotra in Norway being prepared for its eventual decades-long anchorage in the Rosebank field, the most intense work to date is underway in the Rosebank field, 85 nautical miles west-northwest of Ernst. Seven offshore support vessels are working in the field. A group of experts has recommended that all schools should remove online photos of pupils, such as in schools' websites or on social media, although posting photos of children is increasingly less common by Shetland schools. This is with blackmail threats growing and criminals manipulating pictures found in school websites and social media to create sexually explicit images. Journalists and some technical staff at STV are on a 24-hour strike over a pay freeze. The company said that this will mean no Scottish news bulletins or programmes to cover the results of the 2026 Scottish Parliament elections. The International Airlines Group, the owner of British Airways, has said that it does not expect its services across main markets to be affected by the threat of jet fuel shortages throughout the summer. Iberia and Aer Lingus are also among its brands. IGA said that the strength of its supply chain and inventories meant it was well placed to avert any turbulence facing the industry. The UK Health Security Agency said that a third British national, who is ashore in Tristan da Cunha, has suspected Hunter virus. It has been established that seven British passengers got off in St Helena. Meanwhile, the 107-metre expedition cruise ship Honduras is on its way to the Canary Islands. A new report has shown that the renewable energy industry, especially in China, is likely to benefit from the Iran war as countries are forced to decide to move away from fossil fuels. Other beneficiaries are the oil and gas industry itself, the banks with high interest rates, and the defence industry in replacing the likes of used missiles. South Africa's top court has found against President Cyril Ramaphosa, who was accused of stashing millions of dollars inside sofas in his private game farm and covering up the theft. In 2022, his party, the African National Congress, rallied around him and used its parliamentary majority to prevent impeachment proceedings from being launched. The weather, the wind will be southwesterly to westerly, fresh breeze force 5. The temperature will be 10 to 11 degrees.
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0: 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You can also like Shetland Islands Council job vacancies on Facebook. If you don't have access to the internet or have a disability which prevents you from applying online, please call 01595 744 032.
1: It's Olivia Dean, then Nathan Evans and St. Phoenix, Milwaukee Bay, and Sarah Larson and Lush Life. Man I Need, it's Olivia Dean.

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Let's get the party started. See you at the bar, you was hardly talking. That's when I knew that your heart was scarring. Friends to lovers need a part to star in. Like, wait, babe, let me ask your pardon. This ain't Gucci, this is Prada, darling. If you want something, you can ask

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1: The results after the count in the Shetland constituency of the Scottish Parliament elections were announced earlier than expected. The results were Hannah Mary Goodlett, Scottish National Party, 5,453 votes, 47.3%. Emma MacDonald, Scottish Liberal Democrat, 3,936 votes, 34.1%. Alex Armitage, Scottish Greens, 949 votes, 8.2%. Vic Curry, Reform UK, 725 votes, 6.2%. John Erskine, Scottish Labour, 169 votes, 1.4%. Douglas Barnett, Scottish Conservative and Unionist, 137 votes, 1.1%. Brian Nugent, Alliance to Liberate Scotland, 65 votes, 0.5%. And Peter Tate, Independent, 50 votes, 0.4%. Hannah Mary Goodlett was elected Member of the Scottish Parliament for Shetland with a majority of 1,517 votes, a 10% SNP swing from the Liberal Democrats. The turnout was 64.1%, down from 66.1% in 2021. This is the first time that a political party other than the Liberal Democrats has been returned in the constituency of Shetland for the Scottish Parliament, the first Scottish Parliament election being in 1999. In the Orkney and Shetland constituency for the UK Parliament, a political party other than Liberal Democrats or Liberal was returned only twice since 1832, that being in 1935 and 1945, with no elections in 1939 and 1943 because of the Second World War.
2: Screening this week at Mareel, Hugh Jackman leads a terrific ensemble cast in The Sheep Detectives, a witty and tremendously enjoyable family comedy. Glenrothen is a comedy drama of family, forgiveness and the possibility of healing set against the glorious landscapes of the Scottish Highlands. With an audacious and twisted retelling, Lee Cronin's The Mummy turns to one of the most iconic horror stories of all time. Tom Cruise and the late Val Kilmer star in the iconic 80s blockbuster Top Gun, back in cinemas for its 40th anniversary. The Magic Faraway Tree is the much-anticipated adaptation of author Enid Blyton's whimsical book series. Co-directed by James Cameron, Billie Eilish, Hit Me Hard and Soft the Tour brings an innovative, exhilarating concert experience to the big screen. Iron Maiden Burning Ambition invites fans to experience one of the most iconic journeys in music history. Finally, Colours of Time is a story of art and ancestry, families and family ghosts. Go to shetlandarts.org for more information and to book tickets.
3: Psst. You. Yeah, you. Listening to the radio. Up to whatever. We just wanted to let you know there's a lotto draw coming up and...
4: It could be you.
3: Yeah, what he said. Lotto, from the National Lottery. Rules and procedures apply. Players must be 18 or over.
1: SIBC. Now we have Noah Kahan and then Wet Leg, Pokemon and Somber with Potential. The Great Divide from Noah Kahan. I can't.

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1: The results after the count in the Shetland constituency of the Scottish Parliament elections were announced earlier than expected. The results were Hannah Mary Goodlett, Scottish National Party, 5,453 votes, 47.3%. Emma MacDonald, Scottish Liberal Democrat, 3,936 votes, 34.1%. Alex Armitage, Scottish Greens, 949 votes, 8.2%. Vic Curry, Reform UK, 725 votes, 6.2%. John Erskine, Scottish Labour, 169 votes, 1.4%. Douglas Barnett, Scottish Conservative and Unionist, 137 votes, 1.1%. Brian Nugent, Alliance to Liberate Scotland, 65 votes, 0.5%. And Peter Tate, Independent, 50 votes, 0.4%. Hannah Mary Goodlett was elected Member of the Scottish Parliament for Shetland with a majority of 1,517 votes, a 10% SNP swing from the Liberal Democrats. The turnout was 64.1%, down from 66.1% in 2021. This is the first time that a political party other than the Liberal Democrats has been returned in the constituency of Shetland for the Scottish Parliament, the first Scottish Parliament election being in 1999. In the Orkney and Shetland constituency for the UK Parliament, a political party other than Liberal Democrats or Liberal was returned only twice since 1832, that being in 1935 and 1945, with no elections in 1939 and 1943 because of the Second World War.
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1: The results after the count in the Shetland constituency of the Scottish Parliament elections were announced earlier than expected. The results were Hannah Mary Goodlett, Scottish National Party, 5,453 votes, 47.3%. Emma MacDonald, Scottish Liberal Democrat, 3,936 votes, 34.1%. Alex Armitage, Scottish Greens, 949 votes, 8.2%. Vic Curry, Reform UK, 725 votes, 6.2%. John Erskine, Scottish Labour, 169 votes, 1.4%. Douglas Barnett, Scottish Conservative and Unionist, 137 votes, 1.1%. Brian Nugent, Alliance to Liberate Scotland, 65 votes, 0.5%. And Peter Tate, Independent, 50 votes, 0.4%. Hannah Mary Goodlett was elected Member of the Scottish Parliament for Shetland with a majority of 1,517 votes, a 10% SNP swing from the Liberal Democrats. The turnout was 64.1%, down from 66.1% in 2021. This is the first time that a political party other than the Liberal Democrats has been returned in the constituency of Shetland for the Scottish Parliament, the first Scottish Parliament election being in 1999. In the Orkney and Shetland constituency for the UK Parliament, a political party other than Liberal Democrats or Liberal was returned only twice since 1832, that being in 1935 and 1945, with no elections in 1939 and 1943 because of the Second World War.
2: Did you know that?
3: Almost all of Shetland's caught whitefish and shellfish, mussels and salmon leave the islands on Northlink's passenger and freight vessels. If you were to take the containers of seafood shipped every year and lay them end to end, they would stretch for over 36 miles.
2: Find out more at shetlandfisherman.com.
4: Psst. You. Yeah, you. Listening to the radio. Up to whatever. We just wanted to let you know there's a lotto draw coming up and...
5: It could be you.
4: Yeah, what he said. Lotto, from the National Lottery. Rules and procedures apply. Players must be 18 or over.
1: SIBC. Now we have Cair Mercer, then Ed Sheeran a little more, and Bella Kay with Promise. 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

let's get the party started. See you at the bar, you was hardly talking. That's when I knew that your heart was scarring. Friends to lovers need a part to star in. Like, wait, babe, let me

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1: The results after the count in the Shetland constituency of the Scottish Parliament elections were announced earlier than expected. The results were Hannah Mary Goodlett, Scottish National Party, 5,453 votes, 47.3%. Emma MacDonald, Scottish Liberal Democrat, 3,936 votes, 34.1%. Alex Armitage, Scottish Greens, 949 votes, 8.2%. Vic Curry, Reform UK, 725 votes, 6.2%. John Erskine, Scottish Labour, 169 votes, 1.4%. Douglas Barnett, Scottish Conservative and Unionist, 137 votes, 1.1%. Brian Nugent, Alliance to Liberate Scotland, 65 votes, 0.5%. And Peter Tate, Independent, 50 votes, 0.4%. Hannah Mary Goodlett was elected Member of the Scottish Parliament for Shetland with a majority of 1,517 votes, a 10% SNP swing from the Liberal Democrats. The turnout was 64.1%, down from 66.1% in 2021. This is the first time that a political party other than the Liberal Democrats has been returned in the constituency of Shetland for the Scottish Parliament, the first Scottish Parliament election being in 1999. In the Orkney and Shetland constituency for the UK Parliament, a political party other than Liberal Democrats or Liberal was returned only twice since 1832, that being in 1935 and 1945, with no elections in 1939 and 1943 because of the Second World War.
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1: 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Now we have Tame Impala, then Tyler with Chanel, and Pink Panther Essence and Larson and Stateside. Dracula from Tame Impala.

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0: Karma takes all my friends to the summit. 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
1: The results after the count in the Shetland constituency of the Scottish Parliament elections were announced earlier than expected. The results were Hannah Mary Goodlett, Scottish National Party, 5,453 votes, 47.3%. Emma MacDonald, Scottish Liberal Democrat, 3,936 votes, 34.1%. Alex Armitage, Scottish Greens, 949 votes, 8.2%. Vic Curry, Reform UK, 725 votes, 6.2%. John Erskine, Scottish Labour, 169 votes, 1.4%. Douglas Barnett, Scottish Conservative and Unionist, 137 votes, 1.1%. Brian Nugent, Alliance to Liberate Scotland, 65 votes, 0.5%. And Peter Tate, Independent, 50 votes, 0.4%. Hannah Mary Goodlett was elected Member of the Scottish Parliament for Shetland with a majority of 1,517 votes, a 10% SNP swing from the Liberal Democrats. The turnout was 64.1%, down from 66.1% in 2021. This is the first time that a political party other than the Liberal Democrats has been returned in the constituency of Shetland for the Scottish Parliament, the first Scottish Parliament election being in 1999. In the Orkney and Shetland constituency for the UK Parliament, a political party other than Liberal Democrats or Liberal was returned only twice since 1832, that being in 1935 and 1945, with no elections in 1939 and 1943 because of the Second World War.
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4: You. Yeah, you. Listening to the radio. Up to whatever. We just wanted to let you know there's a lotto draw coming up and
5: it could be you.
4: Yeah, what he said. Lotto. From the National Lottery. Rules and procedures apply. Players must be 18 or over.

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1: The results after the count in the Shetland constituency of the Scottish Parliament elections were announced earlier than expected. The results were Hannah Mary Goodlett, Scottish National Party, 5,453 votes, 47.3%. Emma MacDonald, Scottish Liberal Democrat, 3,936 votes, 34.1%. Alex Armitage, Scottish Greens, 949 votes, 8.2%. Vic Curry, Reform UK, 725 votes, 6.2%. John Erskine, Scottish Labour, 169 votes, 1.4%. Douglas Barnett, Scottish Conservative and Unionist, 137 votes, 1.1%. Brian Nugent, Alliance to Liberate Scotland, 65 votes, 0.5%. And Peter Tate, Independent, 50 votes, 0.4%. Hannah Mary Goodlett was elected Member of the Scottish Parliament for Shetland with a majority of 1,517 votes, a 10% SNP swing from the Liberal Democrats. The turnout was 64.1%, down from 66.1% in 2021. This is the first time that a political party other than the Liberal Democrats has been returned in the constituency of Shetland for the Scottish Parliament, the first Scottish Parliament election being in 1999. In the Orkney and Shetland constituency for the UK Parliament, a political party other than Liberal Democrats or Liberal was returned only twice since 1832, that being in 1935 and 1945, with no elections in 1939 and 1943 because of the Second World War.

0: SIBC News.
1: The results after the count in the Shetland constituency of the Scottish Parliament elections were announced earlier than expected. The results were Hannah Mary Goodlett, Scottish National Party, 5,453 votes, 47.3%. Emma MacDonald, Scottish Liberal Democrat, 3,936 votes, 34.1%. Alex Armitage, Scottish Greens, 949 votes, 8.2%. Vic Curry, Reform UK, 725 votes, 6.2%. John Erskine, Scottish Labour, 169 votes, 1.4%. Douglas Barnett, Scottish Conservative and Unionist, 137 votes, 1.1%. Brian Nugent, Alliance to Liberate Scotland, 65 votes, 0.5%. And Peter Tate, Independent, 50 votes, 0.4%. Hannah Mary Goodlett was elected Member of the Scottish Parliament for Shetland with a majority of 1,517 votes, a 10% SNP swing from the Liberal Democrats. The turnout was 64.1%, down from 66.1% in 2021. This is the first time that a political party other than the Liberal Democrats has been returned in the constituency of Shetland for the Scottish Parliament, the first Scottish Parliament election being in 1999. In the Orkney and Shetland constituency for the UK Parliament, a political party other than Liberal Democrats or Liberal was returned only twice since 1832, that being in 1935 and 1945, with no elections in 1939 and 1943 because of the Second World War.
2: Psst. You. Yeah, you. Listening to the radio. Up to whatever. We just wanted to let you know there's a lotto draw coming up and...
3: It could be you.
2: Yeah, what he said. Lotto, from the National Lottery. Rules and procedures apply. Players must be 18 or over.